Never thought that you was like this. I took the tag off of major prices. I just spent a half a meal on a chandelier. Now you try and cut me off like a light switch. Try and stay in Ali, saying that you need some time to breathe. Thinking that I'm sleeping.

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1: Porque tu domingo es único y la música también. En Exa FM 98.3, Domingos de 10.